0: We've loaded up Country 100 with the biggest hits from country's brightest stars.
1: If you see me in the morning, I tell you it's important to understand I'm just a little sick. That's why my eyes are kind of red. I probably ought to stay in bed. This whole world can knock you down right quick.

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1: Is it a relapse if it's just a drink? 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

0: on a farm. We know you're busy. You've got work, kids, hobbies, maybe a cat that thinks it's the boss. We get it. That's why we're busy too, gathering all the day's local news and stuffing it into one handy-dandy email just for you. 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
4: It's partly cloudy, then becoming full coverage with showers after midnight, low of 6. Tomorrow, the morning showers end, then clear, high of 14. And Thursday, sunny with a high of 21. Find the full forecast at discovermoosejaw.com.

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3: Today, the morning showers will end. Then it will clear with a high of 14. Tonight, we have a clear sky with light winds, low of 3, and a risk of frost. And tomorrow, sunny with a high of 21. Find the full forecast at discovermoosejaw.com and stream the radio anywhere and anytime from the Discover Moose Jaw app.
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Country 100.

Sleepless in a Hotel Room. It's Luke Combs, and it's on Southern Saskatchewan's Best Country. It's Country 100 on the morning show, brought to you by JGL Livestock. We got lots to celebrate this morning on the Country 100 morning show, including finding out who our big winner is of the Taste Summer Charity Barbecue, Traeger, supplied by our friends at Ashland's Furniture and Interiors. More on that coming up after Bailey Zimmerman. Here's Chevy Silverado.

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cliches, but all the other guys say, I don't want to get ahead of myself. Are you in or out, baby, I can't tell. Did I see those blue eyes giving me the green light? Tell me, girl, am I reading this right? I know I know it sounds like a pickup line. I'm standing over here all by ourselves, and you ain't looking to no one else.